inside can be seen by the night. And the night has a thousand eyes, and it knows the truth

perhaps there's nowhere else I will ever be. I'm wondering, yeah, it seems to me that there's nowhere else that I would rather be. And if I could be anywhere,